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If you're going to be the driver, please

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2: 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Jeez, even copying it from Joan.
3: Actually, I'll get a lift home.
2: 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A message from the New South Wales Government.

we've been waiting for. We hope you dig it. Here's Mr. Kevin Murphy, Mr. Johnny Dick, and Mr. Gil Matthews.

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Also, don't forget to catch Phil C live on Sunday afternoons from 2 p.m. here on All Aussie Radio.

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1: And we got a lot of people to see. We'd like to try and do it tonight. I think we got about 30,000 people on the hill. That should sound like some chorus. It's called Poopadoo.

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All requests must be in no later than Thursday of each week. And here's the kicker, they have to be Aussie. Aussie, Aussie, Aussie country music with yours truly, Phil C.

first time I quit, had no idea what I was getting myself into. I lasted 3 days and some bright spark gave me a beer. Well, the second time was better. I lasted 6 weeks until my girlfriend decided I was too cranky and gave me a cigarette. The last time I quit, I just put out my cigarette and never lit another. Well, it wasn't that simple, but that was 3 years ago. You see, every time you quit, you get a little better at it. So remember, never give up giving up.

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G'day, it's Dean Perrott here, and if you like bush ballads and fair dinkum Australian country music, 6 days of the week, then you need to tune in between 2 and 4 to allaussieradio.com.au. 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

said goodbye to Big George Johnston, the boss who was a mate. 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

0: Over 16,500 New South Wales police are out there. And police vehicles can enforce the road rules anywhere, anytime. So if you drink and drive, speed, don't wear a seatbelt, take illegal drugs and drive, or hold your phone while driving, you can stop it or cop it.
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I see you. Peter Allen, what a legend. The more I want you. The sensational Bee Gees. You've got to love those harmonies. Human Nature and countless others. 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That's what I did.

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1: If you like country, real country, independent country, then tune into All Aussie Radio, well, Monday to Saturday, 2 till 4 p.m. and be entertained by artists like Jeff Brown, in the further out, and the monsoons in December. Dean Perrott, holding up the Duncan Road. Only in Australia, Beck Hance. This has got to be the place to be. He drives the big rings. Kerry Kennedy. She keeps the home fires burning. Just Pete like Smokey Dawson and hundreds more. That's the reason that I sing. That's the reason. Indie Country on All Aussie Radio. Why not follow and like the page? All Aussie Radio on Facebook.

0: Hey, where are ya? Better listen to Phil. He plays it all, from pop to rock and country. It's all Aussie.
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And who could forget Sherbet? 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

rest, but they don't understand. 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

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And I've got a show planned for you this afternoon, listeners, with some great songs and great singers, okay? We've got artists like Drew Blundell, Amy Ryan, Becky Cole, Steve Passfield, and Gina Timms, Kerry Kennedy, Brian Stitt, just to name a few, okay, folks? Now, we always start off each and every week with two by the King of Country, Mr. Slim Dusty. So the first one of the double shot is a number called Bunda Waterhole. Slim Dusty.

folks. The King of Country from his Ringer from the Top End album, and the track was called Bunda Waterhole. Now, the second one by him is a number called After All.

old Slim Dusty, the king of country, sadly been gone now to country music heaven for some time, but his music will continue on and so will his legacy. As long as I'm on allaussieradio.com.au as well as 87.6 Paradise FM on the mid-north coast of New South Wales. Now, you may recall I played a track for you guys last week, which was by Gina Timms and She Howls from Tasmania. The song I played was a number called Hallelujah, originally a Katie Lang number, and I did mention Drew Blundell does a version of it as well. So I'm going to give you Drew's version, and yeah, see what you think of this one. We had Gina Timms last week, and we got Drew Blundell this week. Hallelujah, folks.

There you go, folks. What do you think of that sensational song by Drew Blundell? That's his interpretation with a verse by Jolene. Yeah, Jolene. Little difference to it. Which one do you think you prefer? Okay, so we're going to play you a track now by a very talented young lady who goes by the name of Amy Ryan. Now, she's taken a little break from music, and I'm not sure what she's going to be doing, but I tell you what, I hope she comes back to it very, very soon. I'm going to play you a track that was a single for her going back to 2023, and the number's called Walking Against the Wind.

Well, there you go, folks. The very talented young Amy Ryan. As I said at the start of the song, she's taking a break from music for a little bit, but hopefully she will be back to it pretty soon. Going to play you a track now by another fabulous female artist, no stranger to the Australian country music scene, folks. Goes by the name of Becky Cole, and the song we're going to put on for you right now is a number called Shiny Things.

There we go, folks. That is Becky Cole from her Songs and Pictures album, Shiny Things. And going back to September of 2011 with that one. Going to play a track now by a sensational player, singer, songwriter, golden guitar recipient, folks. And I'm going to have him on the show in the next upcoming couple of weeks' time, okay? I've had the pleasure of meeting this man and watching him perform and also seeing what a sensational job he does with sound at various different festivals that I attend. And as I said, he's a great singer-songwriter in his own right, and we will have him on the show in the next upcoming couple of weeks, okay? He goes by the name of Steve Passfield, and the song we're going to play by him is a number called Hillbilly Redneck Town.

And there we go, folks. Hillbilly Redneck Town. The artist, Steve Passfield. From the album, Going It Alone. And as I said right at the start of that song, we are going to have him on the show in the next couple of weeks' time, okay? I'm going to play you a song now by another lady who comes from Tasmania. Now, we've had a few girls on the show. If you've just joined us, we had a track there by Amy Ryan, Becky Cole, and then we just had Steve. And now we're going to play Gina Timms, and she comes from Tasmania. She's got a fun song that I absolutely love, okay? Listen to the lyrics. It's a quirky little thing. It's called Men on Pause.

0: sorry, fellas, you know we love you all, but we're putting men on pause.
1: I did tell you it was a funny lyric, didn't I? Putting men on pause. Men on Pause is the name of the song. Gina Timms, what a sensational lady she is too, okay, folks. And definitely want to get her on the program as well. Now, if there's any particular artists you might like to have me reach out to, you know, and bring on, invite to the show, just let me know. 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Just let me know where you're from, and yeah, you can do the same thing for requests if you'd like to hear a country singer. Got to be Australian though, folks. 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Now I'm going to play you a song by Kerry Kennedy. Absolutely love this man's music, and I think you're going to like this one, folks. It is a number called Anzacs. Kerry Kennedy, listeners.

That is Kerry Kennedy, and the song is called Anzacs. Great singer-songwriter, folks. I hope you're enjoying the music I bring to you each and every week, okay? If there is anything special you would like to hear, special artists, favourite songs, please do let me know on Facebook, All Aussie Radio on Facebook, or, as I said before, shoot me an email. 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Now, we are going to play you a song by Brian Stitt. And the album is called 1963. And the song we're going to play for you from that is a little thing called The Mirror Song.

Brian Stitt from the album 1963, The Mirror Song. I'm going to play you a track now, and this is a brand new one for Jeff Brown. This one's only been out probably a couple of weeks, I would say, at very best. The song is called Holding the Fort. Jeff Brown, brand new one. Been a while, Brownie. I'm glad to see you still doing it.

Been a while for Jeff Brown, but I think he's done a good one there, folks. Absolutely loving that song, Holding the Fort. Going to play you a track now by a fella you probably haven't heard on this show, or if you have, it's been a long time ago. One of my favourites by him, okay, goes by the name of Terry Clark, and he received an award for this song. It is a fabulous song. It's a true story. He wrote this for his daughter. The song is called Old Shoes.

Great song. Did I not say it was a great song? A true story, folks. Wrote that song for his daughter. Yeah. Alrighty, going to play a song now. And this is an artist that I probably haven't had on this show before. Goes by the name of Archie Roach. Yes, the great Archie Roach. He's got an album that came out in 1993 called Damu Dreaming. And song I'd like to play for you from that is a number called Weeping in the Forest.

Oh, there you go, folks. What do you think of that? Absolutely unbelievable entertainer he was, Archie Roach. Folks, I couldn't think of a better way to end an afternoon of Corner Country than by playing another one by Archie Roach from the same album, which is called Jammu Dreaming. The song I'm going to play for you folks is a number called Wild Blue Gums.

0: Well, folks, whilst that song was playing, I managed to catch that horse of mine and put him safely in the stable. I hope you've enjoyed the music I've brought to you today, folks. The show is called Corner Country. My name is Phil Seen. It's brought to you by allaussieradio.com.au and also 87.6 Paradise FM. I'm about to take off these headphones now, folks, and kick back on the porch with a nice icy cold beer and a Jack. So until next week, folks.
1: Yee-ha! I'm going to see you.
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I found a new love. 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

0: 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We've certainly had a lot of fun, a lot of, I guess, tears making this, but mostly it's been fun. And if it's brightened, well, just at least 1 minute of your day and helped you forget your worries a little bit, then we've done our job. Thanks for being with us.
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2: 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All requests must be in no later than Thursday of each week. And here's the kicker, they have to be Aussie. Aussie, Aussie, Aussie country music with yours truly, Phil C.

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Over 16,500 New South Wales police are out there. And police vehicles can detect drivers speeding anywhere, anytime. Speeding? You can stop it.

This is the story of John Henry. He was a steel spike driver in the old days of the railroad. This is also the story of how automation tried to take his job over, and unfortunately did.

0: 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He plays it all, from pop to rock and country. It's all Aussie.
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I see you. Peter Allen, what a legend. 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The sensational Bee Gees. 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

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This has got to be the place to be. He drives the big rings. Kerry Kennedy. She keeps the home fires burning. Just Pete like Smokey Dawson and hundreds swim. More. That's the reason that I sing. That's the reason. Indie Country on All Aussie Radio. Why not follow and like the page? All Aussie Radio on Facebook. Oh.

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If you're going to be the driver, please.

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0: first time I quit, had no idea what I was getting myself into. 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I lasted 6 weeks until my girlfriend decided I was too cranky and gave me a cigarette. 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So remember, never give up giving up.
1: 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It's all Aussie.

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0: 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Cold Joy and the Joy Boys. 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

Over 16,500 New South Wales police are out there. And police vehicles can enforce the road rules anywhere, anytime. 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

Vaping is highly addictive. It can damage your heart and lung and have a major impact on your immune system. Vaping also exposes you to all kinds of harmful chemicals that can affect brain development and function. So make a choice. Make a deadly choice.

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1: 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All requests must be in no later than Thursday of each week. 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

I see you. Peter Allen, what a legend. The more I want you. The sensational Bee Gees. You've got to love those harmonies. Human Nature and countless others. Monday to Saturday, 6 till 9 a.m. Easy listening, only on All Aussie Radio. Follow and like the page on Facebook. That's what I did.

0: 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Why not like and follow the All Aussie Radio Facebook page for a direct line to song requests? Beat the queue. Why wait till Sunday? Message me midweek. Also, all the latest info for special guest artists for upcoming shows. 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
1: Thank you very much. Thank you very much, everyone. That was a real old-timer. And we often get requests for lots of these old numbers. I've put down about 800 tracks in the last 25 years, I believe, or something like that. And we often get requests for the old-timers. Here's one which I've been working around the country for 2 or 3 years now, and I'm very happy that we still do get requests for this old song. This was recorded and released on the old Regal Zonophone label, and I recorded this song in 1946, and it was released about the middle of 1947, about 25 years ago, when I was a teenager, only a few years back. But anyway, time moves on. And in response to many requests tonight, I'd like to do this real old-timer, the one that started it all off. This was an easy song to write because this one was based on the old home property on the central north coast of New South Wales. And it was a fairly easy song to write because all these incidents happened right before my eyes. And it's the story which I call then and still do, naturally, When the Rain Tumbles Down in July.

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Have consideration when sharing the road. Heavy vehicles can be longer than you think. Be smart. 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

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This has got to be the place to be. He drives the big rings. Kerry Kennedy. She keeps the home fires burning. Just Pete like Smokey Dawson and hundreds swim, more. That's the reason that I sing. That's the reason. Indie Country on All Aussie Radio. Why not follow and like the page? All Aussie Radio on Facebook.

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He was a steel spike driver in the old days of the railroad. This is also the story of how automation tried to take his job over, and unfortunately did.

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0: 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And he's the voice, John Farnham. And the most sensational band in the land, the Little River Band. And who could forget Sherbet? Aussie Pop, Monday to Saturday, 9 to midday and 4 to 6 p.m. For requests and the latest updates, follow and like All Aussie Radio on Facebook.
1: Thank you very much. Thank you. Joy McKean's coming back, and she's coming back with an instrument, the very old-fashioned auto harp. And this instrument was made very famous many years ago by the legendary Carter family and played by Mother Maybell from that group. And Mother Maybell still tours the world, I believe, playing this auto harp. And so if Mother Maybell can sort of skip around the world playing the auto harp, well, I mean Joy McKean can play it too. That's right. So here's a little gospel number. We would like to finish our show with a gospel theme. And it's one with the assistance of the gang here and Joy on the auto harp, called When the Morning Comes.
2: When the by and by, isn't it?

Now, a few years ago, I was going to do a rock record for Sony, and I had a trip to Morocco, which changed my life and my family's life. And but I wrote a lot of songs, and none of them, and I just put them on the shelf, and I'd been given demo money. I ended up giving it back to the record company and just concentrated on this Moroccan project, and I'll play you some of that a little later. But in sitting down and working up some of this material, I found some to be really relevant. Here's a little autobiography.

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1: Prettier than that butterfly, I'll watch you head off through this night sky. 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Outside, the cold rain cleanses my soul, hold the distance between the rooms of my thoughts ever soar. 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

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To what, to whom, to why, to where does he send it? 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He wishes to end it.

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2: 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Yeah, that's the place you need to go. 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Aussie, Aussie, Aussie. Oi, oi, oi.

isn't it? I know it's hard for you to believe, but I was such an arrogant little prick, I refused to sing it for about 25 years. I was at a festival, a biker festival, like 20,000 bikers. I mean, heavy duty dudes, you know. This guy's come in with my face tatted on his ass, you know. He had Bon Scott on the other side, so I didn't feel so bad. And, anyway, I did it as a joke, and I looked down and the first two rows of bikers go, I thought, I'm onto something, I better sing it again. Hello, Bobby. Yeah, you, man. So, so on we go. Oh, Christ, where are we going? We were living in this house, the heyday of the Sunbury Aztecs, the Aztecs that did most people, and I think I'm crazy, was just total and complete and utter lunacy at every level. There's no way to explain what it's like to be in the middle of that. And we were living in a house, I was living with one of the guys in the band and his wife in a house just off Toorak Road. And people were getting 2 years and 3 years for an ounce, for a matchbox of grass in those days. And we used to play at a place near, in Coburg Town Hall, just the back of Pentridge. And we'd be playing songs, you know, like, you know, hey, mate, this one's for you, you know, because we had mates inside, you know, that were doing 2 years and 3 years. It's true. And so everybody got very paranoid, so we decided we're going to grow our own dope. And it's okay, I know I can't be busted for this, you know. So the guy in the band and his wife, they had a... her father was an amazing man. He had a face like... it belonged on Mount Rushmore. It was... he'd escaped from Changi at 19 and survived on a raft. 20 other guys had been eaten by sharks. It was an amazing man. And he said to me once, I said, funny, I said, you're sick, you motherfucker. And he said to me once, you know, I said, would you like a smoke, Clive? And he said, no. He said, but anything that makes you laugh can't be that bad for you, he said to me. Yeah. So Clive had a Chinese gardener. So we took some seeds up there and planted them. And I forgot all about them, but the pig and mama kept going up and back. And anyway, there was I heard this rustling and giggling outside this door one night, and I opened the door, and here they are with a fucking 10-foot Douglas fir, you know. It was, and they're holding it like this, and they've driven right through Melbourne and Toorak with it strapped to the roof of the car. And they're high on the resin, you know. I mean, they're so fucked up. So we get it in, and, you know, and the heads were like this. You know, the Chinese gardener had been cutting it and cutting it, and it was perfect. So we get it in the house and have a smoke, and then get totally paranoid. Oh shit! You know, we're all going to jail. You know, so what are we going to do with it? So we decided we're going to make our own hash. So we cut it all up, and we had to use it's in the Alice B. Toklas book actually. We cut it up and boiled it with alcohol and scotch and Jack or whatever we had in the house. And then, you know, squeeze it with honey and cheesecloth and everything. This is the Billy Thorpe recipe. Where's the camera? This is available. But you have to bury it, you see. You have to bury it and let the ground get it and everything. So just up from the corner, this is just not far from Chapel Street in Melbourne, there was a vacant lot, you know. So we decided, we had like 4 suitcases of this shit, you know. It was a lot of hash. So we buried it on this vacant lot, you know. We used to go back every day and check it and everything. And then we went on a tour. We did this tour called Follow the Sun. And Follow the Sun, shit, Follow the Scotch it was. So we started in Cairns. We went all the way down inland. And it was just outrage. It was the sort of the end of that band. It just couldn't get... we took 2 D-Series trucks, one with the gear, one full of Dimple Haig, you know, and drank our way home. So the talk, of course, as we got closer and closer back to Melbourne, was the hash. And down we go and into Toorak Road, into Toorak Road, into Chapel Street, and we can't find the fucking block. It's gone. You know? And we go over where we think it is, and there's this building there, and there's a sign saying, the new site of the Toorak Library. They built the Toorak Library on our hash stash. That's, you know, a true story. And a woman in Melbourne yelled out, which end?

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0: 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And hear tunes by the Wild One, J.O.K. Cold Joy and the Joy Boys. Little Patty with her blonde haired, stompy wompy, real gone surfer boy.
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First time I quit, had no idea what I was getting myself into. I lasted 3 days and some bright spark gave me a beer. Well, the second time was better. I lasted 6 weeks until my girlfriend decided I was too cranky and gave me a cigarette. 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Well, it wasn't that simple, but that was 3 years ago. You see, every time you quit, you get a little better at it. So remember, never give up giving up.

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Well, faster, faster. To disaster. I hear you calling.

Over 16,500 New South Wales police are out there. And police vehicles can detect drivers speeding anywhere, anytime. 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You can stop it.

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1: 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That was back in 1943. So here's the story about that very memorable trip with Dad. So I just naturally called it lace-up shoes.

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1: 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And here's the kicker, they have to be Aussie. 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

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If you're going to be the driver, please

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I see you. Peter Allen, what a legend. The more I want you. The sensational Bee Gees. You've got to love those harmonies. Human Nature and countless others. 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That's what I did.

0: Vaping is highly addictive. It can damage your heart and lung and have a major impact on your immune system. Vaping also exposes you to all kinds of harmful chemicals that can affect brain development and function. So make a choice. Make a deadly choice.
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If you like country, real country, independent country, then tune into All Aussie Radio, Monday to Saturday, 2 till 4 p.m. and be entertained by artists like Jeff Brown, Gene Parrott, holding up the Duncan Road, Beck Hance. This has got to be the place to be. He drives the big rings. Kerry Kennedy. She keeps the home fires burning. Just Pete like Smokey Dawson and hundreds swing. More. That's the reason that I sing. That's the reason. Indie Country on All Aussie Radio. Why not follow and like the page? All Aussie Radio.

0: Well, what, fellas?
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2: Yes, Sam. You just finished that beer and picked up your car keys. Now the entire pub is giving you the look. Whoa, Andy, that's a solid frown. Jeff, that angry eye twitch is a real talent. Jeez, even copying it from Joan.
0: Actually, I'll get a lift home.
2: Let's all say yeah, nah to drink driving. A message from the New South Wales Government.

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And he's the voice, John Farnham. And the most sensational band in the land, the Little River Band. And who could forget Sherbet? Aussie Pop, Monday to Saturday, 9 to midday and 4 to 6 p.m. For requests and the latest updates, follow and like All Aussie Radio on Facebook.

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The judge's gavel echoed. To hang was deemed my fate. The sentence reconsidered.

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0: 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And hear tunes by the wild one, J.O.K. Cole Joy and the Joy Boys. Little Patty with her blonde haired, stompy wompy, real gone surfer boy.
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